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1: Zero sex appeal. That's what Hollywood said about Anne Hathaway when she was trying to make it. She had the best response, though. She said, nah, I'm a Scorpio. I know what I'm like on a Saturday night.
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3: Lauren Snap, Donnie Meacham. What is the weirdest thing that society accepts as completely normal? No problem. 1-888-952-17.

0: am currently trying to figure out why my teeth and my eyes have a different insurance company. I don't get it. Doesn't make any sense. Donnie?
1: Yeah, well, that's obvious. Capitalism. But what drives me nuts is, why do we have to pay for parking? We already pay to have the street paved. Now I have to pay for a meter to park at that street that I already paid my taxes to have paved. That's one thing that just drives me crazy. Why is that normalized? Why are we paying for parking?
0: I never thought about it like that, and now I'm actually angry. So let's play a song that makes me feel better, okay? Let's do this one.

0: Did you know that it takes 19 minutes on average for someone to decide whether they want to take you on a second date?
1: Yep, absolutely. You don't do that. The second you get on a date, you already know from the second you get on that first date, you walk in, you introduce yourself to them. In your head, you're going, yeah, okay, I could see us going another date. Or you're like, nope, I'm going to get through dinner and I'm going to choke on my food and I'm going to get out of here.
0: Oh, wow. Okay. Well, you're like pulling the emergency exit door already. Yeah. Wow. Okay. Well, I'm going to just try and be on my best behavior at least for 20 minutes.
1: You got me for 10.
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0: face that you cannot watch without crying. Lauren Snap, Donnie Meacham. I made the mistake of watching the very first clip to Up. Do you remember that Disney movie, the Pixar Disney? And like I can't even talk about it because I get all upset and I get all misty-eyed. But I know everybody has a movie like that. What's yours?
1: Oh, Walk to Remember, Titanic. Oh, movies make me cry.
0: Me too. And I love them so much. I kind of want to cry tonight. Let's take a walk down memory lane. Y'all, hit us up in the DMs right now on the Pop Crush app. Let us know what movies make you cry. Or you can call us 1-888-900-5217. Let us know what your saddest, sad movie is.
2: 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Our colors will fade eventually, so if our time is running out, day after day, we'll make the mundane a masterpiece. Oh my, my, oh my, my love, I take one look at you, you're taking me out.

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1: Bruno Mars killing it. And, all right, so I just bought a huge song, but something that you better not might. You better go do right now. Bruno in the Big Easy. You could see him. Why wouldn't you go right now? Pop Crush app. Get it. Into the wind. Come on. We're going to get you there. We're going to get you to the show. We're going to get you a little spending money. Because, you know, ooh, you got to get yourself a little warm before. Ooh, it's going to be New Orleans. Why wouldn't you want to be there? Do it right now. Bruno in the Big Easy. In it right now on the Pop Crush app.

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1: Lauren Snap, Donnie Meacham. 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I just found out that there's an underground poop market. Yeah, human microbes. Apparently, they're like the Dallas Buyers Club of feces.
2: Yeah, you could sell anything now. 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
6: If you're on a dating app, stop matching with people and then not responding, not chatting. You're wasting people's time. Can I tell you how many times happens? This happens so often. I'm like swiping on Tinder, I'm on Hinge, and then I'll just be like, oh, cool, cool. I'll get a match. I'll be like, hey, what's up, Jeff? You got a great smile there. Your teeth, they're very together. Like, I don't know, something, you know, try to throw in something witty and smart and clever, and then just no response. And it's like, why did you match with me? Was it you were bored? But then it happens every week. What is going on? It's a waste of people's time.
5: It is, but I think that's the entertainment part of it, right? You're there to be their entertainment, and then you realize that you're just watching the circus.
6: Yeah, but it's like, there are people actually on these apps who are looking for love and who do want to date, so you're wasting those people's time. So if you're on there just for entertainment, just look, don't swipe.

another amazing West Texas night here in the Permian Basin because we are spinning it together. Love you guys. It's Donnie, and this is Pop Crush Nights on Mix 97.9.

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0: 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Back when ringtones mattered, MySpace ruled, and your top 8 caused real drama. A little bit of Monica in my life. 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
1: What is the most expensive piece of clothing you have ever paid for? 1-888-900-5217. $630,000. That's how much cash someone gave for the fedora that Harrison Ford wore in Indiana Jones. $630,000.
2: What? The most expensive item of clothing I've ever bought was like a blazer from Express. And then I got drunk on Fireball, fell face down, and I ripped it. So I'm not spending clothing on expensive things. I'm not spending money. No.
1: So you kind of are saying that you're a little bit like Harrison Ford and also living in the Temple of Doom?
2: I get more doom and gloom.
1: Mm-hmm. Yeah.

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1: Are you easy?
2: Nah, you ain't. Bruno, though, is. Bruno in the Big Easy. Bruno Mars in New Orleans. Why wouldn't you want to go? Seriously. New Orleans? Hello? Get some beads. Flash your ID to get into that. You thought I was going to say something. Nah, flash your eye. Flash that, too. That's all right. Beads for everybody. Bruno in the Big Easy. Into the win right now. We're going to send you to a show, get you to New Orleans, get you a little bit of spending money, because a little bit goes a long ways these days. 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
3: Girl Lauren snapped out. What is a soft start? I keep seeing this everywhere. Can you explain the soft start to me?
4: Are we in the bedroom? It starts off. So it's replacing New Year's resolutions, what it is. So you're just like, you're easing into 2026. You know what that's called? That's called we've lived and we learned and we know what's going to happen. That's like, but you know what? We're calling it soft start because soft start sounds better than sriracha gotcha. That sounds better.
3: Soft start. Also, soft serve sounds really good right now.
4: Ooh, yes. Mm-hmm. Ooh, I already, my IBS are going crazy.

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1: Zero sex appeal. 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She said, nah, I'm a Scorpio. I know what I'm like on a Saturday night.
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0: do you go ignoring your check engine light? Oh, I know so many people. I'll get in their car and I'm like, oh, your check engine light's on. I'll get in their car 6 months later. I'm like, oh, your check engine light is on.
1: Donnie, this is literally you as well, okay? Yeah. You can't just point your fingers at your friends. You do this too.
0: No, it's called projecting. Like, that's... I think I walk around with my personal check engine light always on. You don't want to take it in because next thing you know, you're walking out. It's $1,000. You just spit at the mechanic.
1: Oh yeah, I can't do that, but I also cannot take the Tennis Shoe Express.
0: I'm a big fan of if that check engine light is on, it's just saying hi. Ignorance is bliss. It wants to let you know that, oh, hey girl, I'm still here. Your car's still here. Oh, your engine? It's running. Not well. So hi.
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0: Easy?
1: Nah, you ain't. Bruno, though, is. Bruno in the Big Easy. Bruno Mars in New Orleans. Why wouldn't you want to go? Seriously. New Orleans? Hello? Get some beads? Flash? Your ID to get into that. You thought I was going to say, no, flash OI. Flash that too. That's all right. Beads for everybody. Bruno in the Big Easy. Enter the win right now. We're going to send you to a show. Get you to New Orleans. Get you a little bit of spending money. A little bit goes a long ways these days. Bruno in the Big Easy. 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
1: All right. Lauren Snap, Donnie Meacham. It is time. And we're ready to bring a party. But I'll tell you what I'm not ready for. I'm not ready for the humidity.
2: Ooh.
1: And kids. Kids say the darndest things. I've got a 3-year-old niece. She's not calling it humidity, Donnie. She's calling it humidities. Yeah. Nothing is more relatable right now.
2: Yeah, the underboob sweat. Like, yeah. That is real. Men and women, that is real. We're all feeling it.
1: Oh, it's pretty bad. So you know what? Crank your AC. That is absolutely my favorite invention of all time right now. And we're going to crank this song.
3: 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What's up, guys? 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
6: Lauren Snap, Donnie Meacham. What is the weirdest thing that society accepts as completely normal? No problem. 1-888-952-17. I am currently trying to figure out why my teeth and my eyes have a different insurance company. I don't get it. Doesn't make any sense. Donnie?
7: Yeah, well, that's obvious. Capitalism. But what drives me nuts is, why do we have to pay for parking? We already pay to have the street paved. Now I have to pay for a meter to park at that street that I already paid my taxes to have paved. That's one thing. It just drives me crazy. Why is that normalized? Why are we paying for parking?
6: I never thought about it like that, and now I'm actually angry. So let's play a song that makes me feel better, okay? Let's do this one. Just one.

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1: First date, nightmare fuel. Uh-oh. And you're welcome in advance. Lauren Snap, Donnie Meacham. Did you know that it takes 19 minutes on average for someone to decide whether they want to take you on a second date?
2: Yep, absolutely. You don't do that. The second you get on a date, you already know from the second you get on that first date, you walk in, you introduce yourself to them. In your head, you're going, yeah, okay, I could see us going another date. Or you're like, nope, I'm going to get through dinner and I'm going to choke on my food and I'm going to get out of here.
1: Oh, wow. Okay. Well, you're like pulling the emergency exit door already. Yeah. Wow. Okay. Well, I'm going to just try and be on my best behavior, at least for 20 minutes.
2: You got me for 10.
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1: Movies that you cannot watch without crying. Lauren Snap, Donnie Meacham. I made the mistake of watching the very first clip to Up. Do you remember that Disney movie, the Pixar Disney? And like the, ooh, I can't even talk about it because I get all upset and I get all misty-eyed. But I know everybody has a movie like that. What's yours?
2: Oh, Walk to Remember, Titanic. Oh, movies make me cry.
1: Me too, and I love them so much. I kind of want to cry tonight. Let's take a walk down memory lane. Y'all, hit us up in the DMs right now on the Pop Crush app. Let us know what movies make you cry. Or you can call us, 1-888-900-5217. 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
1: Bruno Mars killing it. 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Come on. We gonna get you there. We gonna get you to the show. 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Ooh, it's gonna be New Orleans. 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
1: Lauren Snap, Donnie Meacham. 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
1: Good morning. 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
1: Good morning. 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

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Back when ringtones mattered, MySpace ruled, and your top 8 caused real drama. 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
1: Good morning. 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

0: All right, so you know how they say yawning is contagious, and it really is. You see someone yawn, before you know it, you're yawning. In Italy, they did some research, not a lot of people, but they took some women in the third trimester, showed them videos of people yawning. About 90 seconds later, a little over half of their fetuses yawned as well. I have no idea what that means. I don't know what we could possibly do with that information. So if you come up with something, let me know. But even talking about yawning, and I really feel the need to yawn right now. So I'm going to go.
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0: 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But I don't have the tools. 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What do you think?
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Good morning. It's Wade on a throwback weekend. When you have the chance, check out Teddy Swim's version of this song. It is insane good. You can find it on all your streaming services. Journey, don't stop believing on a throwback weekend.

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1: 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Just

0: So you want to age slower? You want a slower biological age? 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New research says you want between 6.4 and 7.8 hours of sleep a night. 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In fact, they analyzed over 500,000 participants between the ages of 37 and 84. So, yeah, I'm from the school of I'll do anything to give myself an edge health-wise, right? Try and get in the habit. 6.4 and 7.8 hours a night.
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Monday, your next day of chances to win your way in to see Bruno Mars live in New Orleans. You know the deal. You listen for two back-to-back Bruno Mars songs. Taking a break today and tomorrow. Doing it again all day Monday. And we'll continue our throwback weekend on Monday as well. Latest from Bruno, it is Risk It All right here.

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Less than a month now from season 5 of The Bear on Hulu, dropping June 25th. And FX Channel, Basic Cable, is going to show them on free cable this year. So you don't have to pay if you don't want to pay. You got till June 25th to catch up. Lens on a throwback weekend. I was lying.

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4: They say the holy water's watered down, and this town's lost its faith. Our colors will fade eventually, so if our time is running out, day after day, we'll make the mundane a masterpiece. Oh my, my, oh my, my love, I take one look at you, you're taking me out.

How'd you like to head down to the old Mississippi? See Bruno Mars live in New Orleans. Have some is it gumbo or jambalaya they have there? Maybe they have both. Anyhow, we do it again starting Monday. Our throwback weekend will continue, but you will also get a chance to see him live. Listening for back-to-back Bruno Mars songs all day Monday. Details on a wrap. J-Lo on a throwback weekend.

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1: Doom spending. It's making unnecessary purchases as a way to self-soothe in response to stress. Often after doom scrolling. Do you do that? I absolutely do. I cannot tell you how many impulse buys I have from TikTok this year. So the experts say to do these five steps. Examine your habits. Create a spending plan. Find a balance. You know, little doom spending isn't bad. It's the limits. And add some shopping guardrails. Like deleting safe credit card info. Making you take that extra step if you really want to buy something. I kind of like that idea because there's been plenty of times where I didn't finish a purchase just because I didn't want to get up and get my debit card. What do you think?
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So if you ask me when summer starts, I would say June 21st. That's what it is, right? Is that the first day? But others may pick another date. I'll tell you what the majority says in about 10 minutes.

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1: Oh, it's beautiful. But wait a minute, isn't this...
0: Shh. Yeah, yes it is.
1: But I thought the old lady dropped it into the ocean in the air.
0: Well, baby, I went down and got it for you.

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0: All right, so when do you think summer really starts? Many think, yeah, Memorial Day weekend right now to be the unofficial kickoff of summer, even though summer doesn't really begin until the summer solstice, June 21st. But a new survey finds the average American thinks the real start of summer is a whole month sooner on May 21st, which makes not a lot of sense, but that's kind of when Memorial Day weekend is, sometimes later. And this is encouraging. More than 50% of people surveyed said they want to live their best life this summer. Less than half say they want to just take it easy. Can't we do both?
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Just heard from Bruno Mars. Remember, you can see him live in New Orleans. Just got to be listening once again Monday. We will continue our throwback weekend, but we're also going to be playing back-to-back Bruno songs. Your chance to see him live in New Orleans, Bastille, Pompeii, and a throwback weekend.

So Kevin Parker is this Australian gentleman. He's a musician, plays lots of instruments, plays all the instruments on this track. He calls himself Tame Impala. He does everything but Jenny, because Jenny's real. The song is called Dracula. Check it out.

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We ain't taking off. You stay put, because we got nothing but fun. Whole bunch of throwbacks lined up on this Memorial Day throwback weekend, going straight till Monday evening. Have an awesome Saturday.

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0: What's up? It's Danielle on a throwback weekend. 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

songs in a row going on. 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

0: There are some songs that just take you back to a different time, bring back all the memories, and that's what we want you to hear. 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

0: What's up? I'm Danielle. We are celebrating this Memorial Day weekend with some throwbacks. We want to take you back. Take you back to some good memories. Maybe it's memories with friends, whatever it may be. 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

have been playing the throwbacks to celebrate this throwback weekend for Memorial Day. And this one is a hit from 2013. Here's Ellie Goulding's Burn.

It's coming at you like the West Texas wind, and we all know how that feels. 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

Imagine getting to hear the incredible voice of Bruno Mars live in person in New Orleans. 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We want to send you and a friend there. Just play back-to-back Bruno starting Monday for your next chance to win. Here's Bruno now with our trending track, his latest, Risk It All.

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7: 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It's Destiny's Child, Survivor. 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